0: Getting all bluesy on a Monday afternoon from the coast with the Rolling Stones and Little Red Rooster. We also heard from Paul Simon and Kodachrome. Back in 1973, when that was released, Record World called it another Simon masterpiece, adding it was the perfect fare for springtime and summer radio listening, and it would be hummed and whistled by millions. And so if you were humming and whistling along as we played that, look, the prediction came true. We also heard from A.J. Croce and That's Me in the Bar, and started out with Jack Johnson and Eddie Vedder from the Coast Concert Library, went to Bonnaroo in 2009. And we've got Eric Clapton up next from the Coast.
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0: Sting from the Coast and Rock Steady. We also heard from Van Morrison and one of my favorites from St. Dominic's Preview from 1972 and Jackie Wilson Said. And we started that set of music out with Eric Clapton and Diamonds Made from Rain. We got some Jugman music up next from the Coast.
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0: You know, back in the early to mid-60s, Jim Queskin and the Jug Band almost single-handedly rescued Jug Band music from the dustbin of musical obscurity. That's right. With people like Jeff Muldaur, Maria Muldaur, Bill Keith on banjo, Fritz Richman on the washed-up bass. They were just great. One of my favorites. We've got Jim Queskin and the Jug Band from the Coast.

I definitely have a feeling I have played that track before on the radio. It's Crosby, Stills, Nash & Young and Deja Vu. Tom Petty and the Heartbreakers in there from the Coast and Stories We Could Tell. Boy, there's a long story about that song written by John Sebastian. It was originally on a record from 1972 from the Everly Brothers. And then Tom Petty recorded it in 1982 and then didn't release it until 2007. We'll have to follow up on that one, get a musical detective on that song. The Doobie Brothers were in there and Shine Your Light. And we started that set of music out from the Coast. Jim Queskin and the Jug Band, Ella Speed, the name of the tune. And did you catch Maria Muldaur, or Maria D'Amato, her name at the time, went on to marry Jeff Muldaur from the group. But she was playing kazoo on that tune. And although I'm not a big kazoo fan, you know, when Maria Muldaur plays it, it's cool with me. From the White Album, we've got the Beatles from the Coast.

Detroit's own Bob Seger and the Silver Bullet Band, and Rock and Roll Never Forgets. I think I read somewhere that he originally wanted to title that Elephants Never Forget. Okay, I made that up. The Who was also in there, and Pinball Wizard, of course, from Tommy, 1969. And we started out with George Harrison and the rest of the Beatles, and While My Guitar Gently Weeps. We are Mendocino County's FM, KOZT Fort Bragg. Our friends, well, they call us the Coast. And we've got Dire Straits taking us down to the waterline from the coast.

0: Getting all funky on the coast with Levon Helm and the band up on Cripple Creek. We also heard from the classic Eat a Peach record from the Coast Concert Library, the Allman Brothers, and One Way Out. And we started out the set with Down to the Waterline with Dire Straits. Yesterday, I went down to the waterline. Actually, it was the jetty down at Noyo Harbor. And I was hearing that foghorn going off, and I was like, what key is that? So I'm trying to match the pitch. Let's see. There it is. A-flat is the pitch of the foghorn down at Noyo Harbor. You can thank me later.
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0: Otis Redding and the Dock of the Bay. From the coast.

0: Led Zeppelin from the Coast and All of My Love from In Through the Outdoor from 1979. Oye Como Va, that was Santana, of course, Dave Matthews Band and Gaucho. And we started that set out with Otis Redding and the Dock of the Bay, co-written with Steve Cropper, guitarist of Booker T and the MG's fame. And man, one of the saddest stories in rock and roll and pop music was that song and its recording. They recorded it 3 days before Otis died in a plane crash, and it went on afterwards to become the first ever posthumous number one in recording history. We've got Todd Rundgren. Hey, he's a birthday boy. That's up next on the Coast.
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0: Cream from the Coast, and I'm So Glad, that from the Fresh Cream album from 1966. Jethro Tull was in that set with Nothing Is Easy. We heard from Bruce Springsteen and the E Street Band, and Fade Away, that from the River album of 1980. And we started out with Birthday Boy. Yes, this from the Coast Book of Days. Today is Todd Rundgren's birthday, 78 years old. And, you know, Todd has had such a varied musical career, not only with his big hits, I Saw the Light, Hello, It's Me, and so on. He also has been a phenomenal producer, producing records for Grand Funk Railroad, Meatloaf, Hall & Oates, Cheap Trick, Sean Cassidy, are you kidding me? And Badfinger. So happy birthday to Todd Rundgren from all of us here at the Coast.
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1: Jim DeVille wrapping up my first Monday of a three-week stint filling in for Hugh Monday through Friday, 3 p.m. to 7 p.m. Thanks so much for joining me. I'll see you here tomorrow. We'll hop on the train to take it home for this afternoon. It's the Eagles. And, you know, if this song had been written in Fort Bragg, it would have been entitled Skunk Leaves Here This Morning. But it wasn't. It's Train Leaves Here This Morning from the coast.

Jim DeVille making his Coast debut, sitting in for Hugh. Jim's been with us for a few weeks now, but going to be in for a few days because Hugh's taking a fairly long vacation, so we'll have Mr. DeVille in. Thank you, Jim. Thank you all for being here. We're Mendocino County's FM, KOZT Fort Bragg. Our friends just call us the Coast. A lot of you, I'm sure, saw the news that Rod Stewart actually had to get some oxygen on stage a couple of nights ago. He's had some respiratory problems going back, but he says his health is fine. He just had a little trouble breathing, a little snort of oxygen. He'll be fit as a fiddle and ready to go, and that's a good thing because we'd miss him. I mean, a consummate showman and a great source of a lot of pleasure for a lot of us over the years. So best always to Rod, kicking it off from the Coast. Mm-hmm.

0: Well, sure, going way back for the Spencer Davis Group, a very young Steve Winwood on lead vocals for Give Me Some Lovin', bringing us into our Mendocino County Monday night. Tom sitting in for Jim, who sat in for Hugh. As I said, we'll figure out the pattern eventually, just in time to change it. Jackson Browne before the Spencer Davis Group with Boulevard, and started off Rod Stewart and Another Country, wishing Rod well. He had a little problem with breathing, but seems to be okay. So good thoughts for Mr. Stewart. We would miss him, because I just saw that televised performance, and it was some pretty, pretty strong stuff. Well, of course, being Monday night, we've got some pretty, pretty strong stuff. A big thank you always to Harvest Market, the best naturally. Harvest Market, the Boatyard Center of Fort Bragg. Harvest at Mendoza's. And Mendocino Hardware in the Village of Mendocino. Rob Reinhardt on board again at 9 o'clock, 2 hours of Acoustic Cafe. All thanks to the Harvest family. On our way there, how about some classic good eats and some U2?
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0: Indeed, a coastal classic. And this one, an acoustic take from U2, From the Coast.

0: Well, sure. Stones from the Coast, Sympathy for the Devil, Grateful Dead's Ramble on Rose, and Fred Neil, Handful of Gimme. Of course, starting off with U2's beautiful acoustic version of Song for Someone. Let's see. How about Counting Crows? Well, after Jim, speaking of Jim, which we just were a few minutes ago.
1: I'm Ukulele Magazine contributing editor Jim DeVille, and I can teach you, that's right, you, how to play the ukulele. 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
1: Thank you, Jim. How about Counting Crows? Counting Crows from the coast.

0: Yeah, Ringo all over that one from the White Album, Beatles. From the Coast, Don't Pass Me By, Babylon Sisters, courtesy of Steely Dan, and Counting Crows from the Coast with Scarecrow. Joni Mitchell, Ladies of the Canyon, after.
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It's Joni from the coast.

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Tom Petty and the Heartbreakers from the Coast, Winning Streak. That's Glenn Hansard and Joni Mitchell's classic, Rainy Night House. We're Mendocino County's FM, KOZT Fort Bragg. Our friends just call us the Coast. Heading for Graceland. Yeah, Paul Simon from the Coast. Mm-hmm.

0: Chez Saint Frontier, Games Without Frontiers, Peter Gabriel, From the Coast, Leon Russell's Tightrope, and from Graceland, of course, Paul Simon and Diamonds on the Soles of Her Shoes. I got brand new Bruce Hornsby right after.
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0: As is so normal with a Bruce Hornsby album, his new album, Indigo Park, keeps on giving. Just find new stuff every time I flip on a track. This is one of those tracks, new. Bruce Hornsby, From the Coast.

0: I'm tore down, says Mr. Clapton. Linda Ronstadt from the Coast. Linda, they're recording in concert in Hollywood, 1980. And her take on the Little George, Little Feet classic, Will It? Brand new. Bruce Hornsby leading off the set. That one from Bruce called Sliver of Time. Yeah, nice stuff. Crosby, Stills, Nash and Young, right around the corner.
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Mark Knopfler from the Coast. Watch Me Gone from Mark. Wheels of Fortune, that's Doobie Brothers. Cat Stevens in there with Bitter Blue. Crosby, Stills, Nash & Young leading off with Teach Your Children. Let's see. 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They're just north of Fort Bragg on Highway 1. 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And the band from the coast.

0: We're Mendocino County's FM, KOZT Fort Bragg. Our friends just call us the coast. Hit the 9 o'clock hour of Mendocino County Monday night. 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
2: 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I'm your host, Rob Reinhart, and this time it's new Jalen Naganda, Death Cab for Cutie, Paul McCartney, new old Rodney Crowell, some archive gems, and our in-studio guests, the Paper Kites.
3: You know, can we still kind of do this with the core members? Because we had extended the band, and it was a little scary initially to discover whether we still kind of had that magic of just playing together.
2: This Australian band formed about 15 years ago when songwriter Sam Bentley and Christina Lacey started performing as a duo as teenagers. They began releasing their music in 2013 and adding members, growing to a band of 8 by their last album. On the new one, they pared it down to the core 5-piece band and went out into the country to take up residence at a friend's farm to create songs you can now hear on their new album, If You Go There, I Hope You Find It. On their spring tour in North America, we had the Paper Kites join us at the Leon Loft for some of the songs, both old and new. So, coming up, the Paper Kites join us this week as our in-studio guests. And we're going to start out where we left off last week when we revisited a session with the Canadian songwriter Feist. Leslie Feist first was making music quietly for a small community of artists in 1999. But in 2007, was making music heard by the world with a massive hit 1, 2, 3, 4. But in between, there was her major label debut called Let It Die, released in Canada in 2004 and worldwide in 2005. And from that, here's Feist with Mushaboom on Acoustic Cafe.

0: Now that we've officially entered summer, a perfect album for summer listening, Neon Summer Skin.
1: So, in this day,
0: and as a family member joining as Niamh Corcasian, better known as Bedouin, on the brand new album with that song called Canopies, an album that is telling family stories and inspired by the pop melodies of the 1970s from Todd Rundgren, Karen Carpenter, Carol King, the latest from Bedouin. And then before that, going back to 2005 or so, and that was Feist with Mushaboom. Mushaboom, by the way, translates roughly to pile of hair. It is the name of a town on the eastern shore of Nova Scotia, and it comes from the Mi'kmaq tribe, Native American and First Nations people that occupied eastern Canada and the northeast United States. That was Feist from the album called Let It Die. Death Cab for Cutie's new album is out, I Built You a Tower. This comes from a period of writing when Ben Gibbard was touring not only with Death Cab for the celebration of the 20th anniversary of the Plans album, but also the Postal Service, and was also in the process of getting out of a marriage. He and his wife divorced after that tour was over. I Built You a Tower features songs of compartmentalizing, which is something he had to do over that difficult period. Full of Stars, the name of this, on Acoustic Cafe. Please.

if you were starting to actively listen to music in the late 90s, early 2000s, you'll be thrilled to know that your favorite bands are still at it. Nearly 30 years on from the debut album in 1996, Modest Mouse has a brand new album and their first in 5 years called An Eraser and a Maze. The album is a mess. It is all over the place. It includes songs like that one called Remember Yourself, Not Me, from Modest Mouse, and then Death Cab for Cutie is back as well. I Built You a Tower, the brand new set of compositions from Ben Gibbard. We heard the song called Full of Stars, which opens the brand new set. I want to go back much further now for a classic song from 1971, 72, and Jonathan Edwards, who turns 80 years old this year. Jonathan Edwards, a folk artist out of the Northeast, who found great success with his self-titled debut album, including this classic song, which Jonathan did for us some 30-plus years ago live in our studios at Acoustic Cafe.

Sunshine, as performed live here at Acoustic Cafe back in 1995. That is Jonathan Edwards, who will turn 80 years old later this year. And ahead on the program, another song from 1971, now on a reissue of a 2013 album.

0: from the late Alan Toussaint. And our in-studio guest this week, the Paper Kites at the Leon Loft.
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3: Good morning, America. How are you?
0: It's a classic bit of Americana. The song was written by the late Steve Goodman, the Chicago folk artist, running buddy of John Prine, who died in 1984 from leukemia. He was just 36. His best-known song is this one, City of New Orleans, and it's one of two hit versions that were recorded. This version from fellow folkie Arlo Guthrie, and the other by Willie Nelson, although the song has been cut by hundreds of others. The song takes its name from a train that ran from Chicago to New Orleans, the City of New Orleans, and about Goodman's ride on that train. On his arrival at that time, one of the legendary artists he could have encountered in the Big Easy was Alan Toussaint. The pianist, hit songwriter, and producer had been part of making music in that city since getting his first big break at 17 and making his first recordings at age 19 in 1957. And then came the songs. He wrote early doo-wop hits and songs covered by hundreds of artists through the 60s and 70s and produced major hits for many in that same era. By the 2000s, Alan Toussaint was a senior statesman of music, and in 2009, he recorded his songs and some choice stories for a live album called Songbook. That album finally arrived in 2013, just 2 years before he passed away. Now that album has been reissued, including the original recordings, plus another album's worth of extra recordings of songs that he wrote, and, as he says, songs he wished he'd written. One of the latter is this version of City of New Orleans on Acoustic Cafe.

0: Some of the bonus tracks on the reissue of Alan Toussaint's 2013 album Songbook were done at Joe's Pub, where most of the original album was recorded, plus another live venue, and then there were some isolated studio recordings like that one, the late Steve Goodman song City of New Orleans, in the hands of the late Alan Toussaint. This week on Acoustic Cafe, we're getting to a session with the Australian band The Paper Kites, recorded on May 13th for our 70th show at the Leon Loft.
1: 70. Going all the way back to 2013. Are we fans of folk rock? Folk rock harmonies? Ah, great. Well, I think you will be pleased, and I certainly hope so, because our guests today have come a long way. They started performing in Melbourne, Australia as a duo, and in 2010 expanded to a band. That band grew in size. So on their last record, they were up to an 8-piece for the album At the Roadhouse. Now, back to the core 5-piece band for the new album, If You Go There, I Hope You Find It. They have come back to a simpler sound that made their name with songs like the delicate masterpiece called Bloom back in 2013. They've also found a way to honesty and vulnerability in the songwriting, which is a great and scary place to be. Currently on tour in the States and thrilled to have them here. Welcome the Paper Kites to the Leon Loft.

0: song Stormwall, which is on the new album, If You Go There, I Hope You Find It, from our in-studio guest this week, recorded at the Leon Loft, The Paper Kites.
1: So between the introduction and the start of the song, we actually went from 5 to 6. So you know what? Why don't we start out by introducing everybody who's up here, okay?
2: Yeah, sure. So I'm Sam, and this here is Dave. And we've got Josh on the drums back there, Christina on the piano and the vocals. We've got Danny back there playing the pedal steel, and the other Sam, who we affectionately call Raz, on the bass guitar there.
1: Excellent. Yeah. Well, thank you all for coming. So, over 15 years, I've watched, I've listened, you see a band grow, and sometimes a band contracts. The Paper Kites had grown to 8, as I mentioned, for that last album at the Roadhouse. And the sound expanded on that as well. Electric guitars were very prominent. There was a lot of pedal steel guitar on that album. When you get to the new album, like, it's back to the core unit, and it really is a simpler sound.
2: Because it was such a big project when we did that record, it actually wasn't unlike this setup. We kind of holed up in a bar that we'd kind of made in this town called Campbell's Creek, which is a country town in Australia. We played for a month as this band, the Roadhouse Band, and the shows were free. We didn't announce them, and it's a very small community there, so we kind of just left it up to anyone that wanted to come. And we played every weekend, every Friday and Saturday night, and slowly these rooms started to fill up every weekend. People were kind of lining up. We obviously expanded the band for that. And when we came to this new record, there was a little concern over, you know, can we still kind of do this with the core members? Because we had had extended the band and brought in a steel player and we had these other great vocalists that just made it a much bigger sound. So it was a little scary initially discover whether we still kind of had that magic of just playing together.
1: I noted a couple of songs from the last album, June's Stolen Car and Black Thunder, which would be wildly out of place on this album. Like, it just wouldn't be the same thing. Different circumstances, different songs. Talk about the farm experience and really going to the farm and sort of retreating in a way.
2: Yeah. So for those of you that don't know, which is probably all of you, we're very lucky to rehearse out on a Brussels sprout farm in a place called the Yarra Valley in Melbourne, in Victoria. It's firstly great because we get free Brussels sprouts, which is really wonderful if you're into that vegetable. But we also, our friend that owns the farm said, we've got this space that you can rehearse in, because it's really difficult for a band to find a permanent space to kind of, you know, make art in, I suppose. So they gave us this space, and we've been there for a number of years now. But yeah, there was something that just felt intrinsically home for this record. And you'll see the album cover. There's an old broken down bus just in a field on the farm. The title is just a phrase that Christina wrote on the window of the bus. It's actually still there at the moment. If you're ever passing through the Yarra Valley, you can go and see it. But you know, it was really important, especially after a project that we'd recorded elsewhere, we'd toured it around the world. I think it was really, it felt important to us, as it was just the five of us coming back to playing, that it had to sound like home, you know. And we sat down, we had this kind of meeting together, and we wrote, what do you call it? Is it like a mood board? A vision board. With all these words that were things that we valued, either about the music that we made or just about art in general. So we had our vision board of what we thought this record should be, and it was all kind of words like, you know, it should feel like home, and sort of autumnal, which was kind of around the time that we were writing, and I think all those things that kind of they flowed into the album when we sort of made it out there.
1: Songs coming out of those words on the vision board.
2: Yeah, yeah. Wow. Just things that we collectively have learned to value over the years in the music that we make and what we find important, yeah.
1: Plus sprouts,
2: yeah.
1: You really
2: yeah.
1: don't need many.
2: Yeah.
1: You can fill right up. Okay, what would you like to do next?
2: This is actually a song from At the Roadhouse, which is the previous record, a song called Marietta.

0: From that last album, a live album called At the Roadhouse that we were talking about. The song called Marietta from our in-studio guests on Acoustic Cafe, the band The Paper Kites, recorded for our 70th show at the Leon Loft back in May. And we'll have more with The Paper Kites coming up in the second hour here on the program. 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You can find me on Blue Sky Radio, Rob Reinhart on Blue Sky. Coming up, a debut from Brother Wallace, a forthcoming album from Margaret Glaspie and Margaret's producer, live here. Live since 65, the Ark looks to the future with a storied history. That history informs their continued growth as one of the country's premier nonprofit venues. Contemporary and traditional music, storytelling, and community building. 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Visit the Ark's website to see what's on their schedule, how to get involved, and be a part of the future at thearc.org.
1: 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And vintners in our own backyard, like Golden Eye Estates. So enjoy the 4th with us. We're at the Boatyard Shopping Center in Fort Bragg and on Lansing Street in Mendocino. 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
0: And you're listening to Acoustic Cafe. I'm Rob Reinhart. Let's get into another track from Electric Love, which is the name of the debut album from Brother Wallace, the Georgia-born, raised, and definitely church-influenced performer who delivers a ton of foot-stomping, barn-burning, roof-raising songs, because he has a voice that can do that. But he also has a subtler side, like this one, called Hope of Fools. Brother Wallace on Acoustic Cafe.
2: Man, I'm out here living, trying to make it day to day.

Margaret Glasby from California, based in New York, singing Michigan, which is the first song from the new album from Margaret called I Am Both, which will be out on August 7th. This finds Margaret Glasby working with producer Joe Henry, who is a Michigan guy, but the two of them did not co-write this song. But Michigan does appear on the new album from Margaret. We'll hear more about that when she joins us on the program in the fall. And then we also heard Brother Wallace from the Electric Love debut release from Brother Wallace out of Georgia and the song Hope of Fools. We have talked a lot about Joe Henry on the program. We've had him on the program lots of times. In fact, just last fall, along with singer and songwriter Mike Reed. They are working on yet another new project together. But let's get to Joe performing Joe's songs live here at Acoustic Cafe. This is Joe Henry with Keep Us In Song on Acoustic Cafe. The time

0: Keep Us in Song, from producer and singer and songwriter Joe Henry, who has been keeping us in song for 40 years now. Joe's debut, Talk of Heaven, came out in 1986. That recording was done live in our studios here back in 2018. Next hour on the program, new Paul McCartney, new old Rodney Crowell, Jalen Naganda, the Arcadian Wild, plus more with our in-studio guests, the Paper Kites. 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
0: We're starting the second hour.

More of Acoustic Cafe now. I'm Rob Reinhardt. We have another Leon Loft session, our 70th at the Leon Loft, going back to 2013, and it's with the Paper Kites out of Melbourne, Australia. We'll get to more of that later on this hour. We're going to start this hour, though, with Jalen Naganda, who has a brand new album called Doctrine of Love. Last hour, we heard Brother Wallace, definitely a Georgia-influenced artist. Jalen Naganda, very different situation, coming from the Baltimore area and mixing lots of East Coast influences and a lot of Motown for his new blend on songs like this one, Good, Good Love, on Acoustic Cafe.

Sarah Smith made a huge splash a couple of years ago with an album called Whiplash, her debut, Joby Riccio, out of the Berklee College of Music, but before that, the Colorado music scene. Now, with a brand new album called Face the Feeling, that is Joby Riccio and her song Idaho on Acoustic Cafe. Doctrine of Love is the new album from Jalen Naganda, and we heard Good Good Love from Jalen out of Baltimore. The Arcadian Wild all came together in Nashville at Lipscomb University in that city and have formed the Arcadian Wild and been at it now for better than 13 years. They have a brand new album on the way. We just completed a session with them, which we will bring you in August when the album arrives. The album is called Make It Out Alive. And one of the first two songs from the album available now is called Comes Around Again on Acoustic

of us have been listening to that voice our entire lives. He is now 84 years old. That is Paul McCartney on Acoustic Cafe. It is from the brand new album, which is called The Boys of Dungeon Lane. These are stories about the years before the Beatles, before the Quarrymen. This is early days reflection from Paul McCartney. Like that song there called Life Can Be Hard on Acoustic Cafe. Before that, Comes Around Again, which is from the Arcadian Wild. Their brand new album, which will be their fourth, will be out in August. It is called Make It Out Alive. We will have a full discussion with the quartet, the Arcadian Wild, coming up in the weeks ahead. Going into our archives now for a voice that we don't hear nearly enough these days. He had a major label career for a while. He still maintains a performing career but has been independent for 20 plus years. That is Jeffrey Gaines out of Philadelphia. Jeffrey's biggest hit was actually a cover of Peter Gabriel's In Your Eyes. That goes back now 25 years. But he had lots of great original songs as well, like this one called Over and Over, performed live here at Acoustic Cafe.

0: Songwriter Jeffrey Gaines, who hasn't had an album of new material since 2018, and then before that, it was 2003, which is when we did that recording right there of the song called Over and Over, live here at Acoustic Cafe. And ahead on the show, an interesting Imagine conversation from Rodney Crowell, a Joni Mitchell classic redone, and more.
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0: In 1969, the world was becoming very familiar.

with Joni Mitchell. Of course, other artists had known of her as they were covering her songs from the mid-1960s onward. When her second album, Clouds, arrived in May of 69, two of those songs had already been recorded and released by others, including Judy Collins, who had turned both Chelsea Morning and Both Sides Now into huge international hits in 67 and 68. But there were new, lasting classics to be discovered on Clouds, including this stunning a cappella anti-war song called The Fiddle and the Drum. Now, nearly 60 years later, the song is being covered again on a new album from banjoist and producer Bela Fleck and soprano Renee Fleming. In fact, it's the title track of a new album featuring some traditional Americana as well as more contemporary offerings like this version of The Fiddle and the Drum on Acoustic Cafe.

Just out this week, a brand new album from Rodney Crowell. It is called Then Again. And what that title refers to is the fact that this album is 20 years old. He actually did it in the mid-2000s and just decided in the process he wasn't nailing it. So he decided to put the whole thing on the shelf, but this year decided it was better than he thought it was and decided to put it out as Then Again. Joining him on the album, great friends of his like Emmylou Harris and Lyle Lovett and Shelley Wright and the late Guy Clark is featured on a track as well. Right there, an imagined conversation with Leonard Cohen, who passed away in 2016. The song, If I Could Speak to Leonard. On Acoustic Cafe. Before that, another production out of Nashville, and that would be Bela Fleck and Renee Fleming together with The Fiddle and the Drum. The title track from the new album, The Track, written by Joni Mitchell, going back to her 1968 release called Clouds. Well, we've just heard an imagined conversation with Leonard Cohen. Interesting. Let's hear a Leonard Cohen cover now. It comes courtesy of New York singer and songwriter Dana Kurtz, performed live in our studios at Acoustic Cafe. Everybody.

0: Leonard Cohen classic. Everybody knows. That's Dana Kurtz performing it live in our studios here at Acoustic Cafe in 2004. And coming up, an archived recording with the Philly trio Good Old War, for a reason. And more with our in-studio guest this week, the Paper Kites. 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

0: Acoustic Cafe. I'm Rob Reinhart. More of our in-studio session at the Leon Loft with the Paper Kites coming up here in just a second. Paper Kites down to a five-piece for this new album, but they came as a six-piece because for the touring they did in North America, they hired Dan Schwartz to play pedal steel guitar. Dan came up to me after the performance and said, "It's great to see you again. I've done the show several times with my other band." His other band is Good Old War. And indeed, they had done three visits before that band disbanded several years ago. Let's get to one of those because it's great. Three-part harmony out of Philadelphia. This is Good Old War live here at Acoustic Cafe.
1: One, two, three, four.

0: The band Good Old War, when they were extant back in 2015, live in our studios here at Acoustic Cafe. One of those band members joining our in-studio guests this week. Our guests being the Paper Kites, the five-piece out of Australia, with a sixth member added in Dan Schwartz. We did this session live at the Leon Loft. It was our 70th session, those dating back to 2013. We recorded this in May. Let's get back to more with the Paper Kites.
1: So the solitude of the farm experience, that is a certain type of writing. And, you know, you have a long history here, and you've gone through, I mean, seriously, from teenage to now in your 30s, these are different phases of life. And, you know, some writers really want that solitude to create no matter what phase they're in. And then others want that constant stream of input, data. Maybe you've been both types of writers along the way.
2: I mean, you certainly, you're very right in saying, you know, it's been a journey in terms of just growing older. You know, there are many things that you, you're interested in, or that you're moved by at a certain age. And as you move through, not just growing up, but I suppose things that come with that, whether it's, you know, marriage for some people, kids for some people, it just sort of

seems to unlock different things, feelings towards your own life and different understandings of what's around you and how you take that in as well. So I can look back at every chapter and I have a pretty good understanding of where I suppose I was at as a songwriter. But, you know, as a band as well, we've sort of moved through these different seasons. I think there is a vein that seems to connect all the music, and I think there is something, for lack of a better word, I think there's sort of a almost healing quality to it. It is quite introspective music for the most part. You know, you would probably agree that as you do move through these seasons, your eyes are open to different things, I think, than they were 5 years ago, 10 years ago, and sometimes things have a way of finding you at a particular time that you need them. This was a time to kind of feel a little more settled and put our roots down. And that's what this record feels like to me, is it's almost like this sort of love letter to our families and where we've kind of been allowed to grow and find acceptance as well, and find love and find family and all those great things that can happen to you if you are fortunate with the people that surround you. And we have a really good network of support back home. And so that, I think that's where this album came from, is really just kind of a bit of a love letter to all of that. Yeah.

0: another earlier song from a vast 15-year catalog of albums, the song called Tannenbaum. Recorded live at the Leon Loft with our in-studio guests on the program this week, the Paper Kites.
1: Sam, I think it was you. I saw a mention of an important concept and a mark of artistic growth, vulnerability over perfection. This ability to get to that place, you know, where you're revealing emotions rather than just executing perfectly whatever you or the band can do.
2: I mean, that's another age, age understanding thing, that, especially as a musician, which is one of the few jobs you should technically get better at as you get older, they say. We've been trying to track records live as of late, for that very reason, that we're trying to capture a take that is, yeah, you kind of get a sense of that vulnerability over the perfection of the take. I mean, we still struggle with it because you want it to be perfect. You want it to sound good. And live is scary, as you'll see. You have been seen. You know, to not hit notes that you want to hit and to not convey a line in the way that you want to, that's the risk of it all. I've come, as a songwriter, to value, the older I get, I'm not interested in a take that is perfect or vocally something that is just auto-tuned or bang on, as we say. I'm interested in, I want to hear the humanity of the thing, especially in this age, and it's only going to get more into the whole AI thing. I mean, it's something that we're not really worried about, because I think in the music that we make, the humanity of it is sort of that's what we do.
1: So yeah. I was thinking about this concept of imperfection, and you know, a big part of your job is repetition. That's a big part of your job, going town to town, country to country, repeating songs for audiences, and in doing so, whether you want to or not, they're going to get better and better. Like, your ability at playing these new songs is always going to get better and better. That is the process. So you're taking songs that may have been created imperfectly, and that was the magic of it, and then you have to, or you will end up perfectly repeating it.
2: I think there's something about repeating a song through many shows. If anything, it just hopefully makes you a better musician.
3: Yeah. It takes on a whole different sound when you take the song live as well, and each room sounds different as well, and you play with a different feeling depending on the response from the crowd and how the room feels and what you had for dinner and even all just, that kind of thing.
4: Even just collectively, I think, how we feel as a group. I mean, we always aim to put on the best performance we can, but some nights you're just like, oh, this is so fun. You're looking around, everybody's having a really good time, everybody's playing really well, and you're all getting that energy from each other. And then, you know, the crowd, or sometimes the crowd's giving you that energy, or they pick up on this energy, and that kind of flow of energy in a room of live music is something that AI will never be able to replicate, which I often think about. Like the feeling of being in a small, really intimate room or an enormous stadium with all these people, like singing along to a song, is just so magical. It will never be able to be replicated, so we're safe. But, yeah, I think there's so many things that influence that. Also, we have many moments of humility on stage where one of us plays the wrong chord and we all smirk at each other like, oh, yeah, I heard that.
3: We should get better every night.
2: We're getting worse.

0: Every Town, which is on a brand new album. If you go there, I hope you find it. From our in-studio guests, the Paper Kites, Sam Bentley on lead vocals and guitars, also Josh Bentley on drums, Christina Lacey on piano and vocals, David Powies on background vocals and banjo, and Samuel Rasmussen on bass, plus Dan Schwartz playing pedal steel. 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We'll be back in just a moment to wrap everything up here and tell you about next week. Live since 65, the Ark looks to the future with a storied history. 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

0: So enjoy the 4th with us. We're at the Boatyard Shopping Center in Fort Bragg and on Lansing Street in Mendocino. 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
1: We will speak more of Harvest Market after Rob rolls the credits and tells us about next week's show. Rob.
2: 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Many thanks again to the Paper Kites coming all the way from Australia to do the Leon Loft. 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Find out all about them at thearc.org. And Leon Speakers and the Leon Loft. You can find out more about both at leonspeakers.com. We're a copyrighted production of RDR Radio. Writing and production help from Susan Barnes. Ani DeFranco wrote and performed our theme called The Million Dollar Intro. And Ed Magnus has already lit his first firecracker. Till next time, I'm your host, Rob Reinhart. Have a great week.
1: Thank you, Rob. Well, your whole crew at Acoustic Cafe. Special thanks always to Tim, Jennifer, Tom, everyone, the whole wonderful Harvest Market family. Thanks to them. Back will come next Monday night, 9 o'clock. Another 2 hours with Rob Reiner at Acoustic Cafe, only from the coast. KOZT Fort Bragg, Mendocino County's FM. Our friends just call us the coast. Beatles. From the coast.

0: Yeah, sometimes maybe I think too much. Paul Simon from the Coast with Think Too Much. Love in Vain, Stone's classic take on Robert Johnson. And Beatles from the Coast coming out of Acoustic Cafe with Penny Lane.
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0: And from their debut album, Crosby, Stills, and Nash, From the Coast.

0: When I Was a Child. Jimmy Page, Robert Plant from the Coast. Song for Someone, that's you too. Crosby, Stills, Nash. Going back to their first album together and Long Time Gone. Speaking of Page and Plant, hope you know that they are the topic of our Saturday Night Superstars concert this Saturday night, 9 o'clock. Thanks to your hometown Edward Jones office, the team of Bruce Fournier, financial advisor, and Sally Coppage. Saturday Night Superstars, Shark Tank. Yeah, one that we carried, 1997 tour. Jimmy Page, Robert Plant from the Shark Tank, 9 o'clock this Saturday night. From the Coast, thanks to your hometown Edward Jones office. On your way up to our next stop, da-da-da-da-da-da, where should we go? Oh, I got right here.
1: A Central California food processor planning to expand its facility wanted an innovative, low-cost, and environmentally friendly approach to treating its multi-million gallon per day industrial wastewater. Traditional wastewater treatment systems would cost millions to build and require expensive operation. J2 Environmental Engineers were asked for an alternative approach. And because the food processor owned significant land adjacent to its facility, J2 Environmental suggested a wastewater treatment using an engineered marsh consisting of common cattails. The cattails would reduce pollutants in the wastewater with numerous mechanisms: plant absorption, filtration, and aerobic decomposition via attached subsurface microbes. Additionally, the engineered marsh provided a beneficial habitat for migrating waterfowl. And its primary cost, the land, would appreciate in value over time rather than depreciate like traditional treatment systems. The system also worked better than traditional wastewater treatment, resulting in treated effluent pure enough for reuse by the food processor. J2 Environmental. Enhance your environment.
2: Boontling? Want to know more about that secret language from Anderson Valley? 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
0: And Tracy Chapman from the Coast.

0: Clapton from his 2002 tour. That one recorded on stage in L.A. And Badge, Don Henley, The Last Worth This Evening, and Tracy Chapman from the Coast, Give Me One Reason. I got a couple. Well, actually, more than that, a band and a guy.
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0: Thank you, Scott, and all the terrific folks at Noyo Harbor Inn. Well, thank all you terrific folks, too. Yeah, you, for listening. Always big thank yous for whatever part of your day you spend with us. Winding this one down, heading into a Tuesday. Really wonderful team up here. R.E.M., little assist from Eddie Vedder, taking its second start of the right straight on to morning. We're the Coast.

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0: 24 hours a day, 7 days a week, 365 doggone days a year, locally programmed right here on the Mendocino Coast for all of Mendocino County and our pals in points beyond. 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
1: Okay, brace yourself. This is one of those big, long legal things we just have to do. Contest rules on the coast. Unless otherwise specified in the rules for a particular contest, all contests conducted by KOZT The Coast are open to anyone over the age of 12. One entry per person per contest. Contests restricted to persons 18 and over or 21 and over will be specified on air and or in official contest rules for that particular contest. Winners of prizes valued over $600 must provide their social security number to the Coast. In the event that a winner does not meet eligibility requirements,

0: or cannot utilize a prize won through a Coast contest, the Coast reserves the right to award the prize to another eligible entrant. Coast contest winners can win once every 60 days for all regular contests conducted by the station on air, through mail, fax, email, or on our website. Winners may win only one prize per year valued at $600 or more. Prizes will be held for 30 days. Unclaimed prizes will be returned to the prize closet. General entry rules for contests. Contests conducted by the Coast are open to all listeners to the Coast unless specified in a particular contest's rules as posted on or in the rules aired on the Coast. Winners are notified by the Coast or confirmed when the winner contacts the Coast. The Coast is not responsible for mechanical telephone or fax machine error, failure, or omission, lost or unreadable mail or email service disruption. All contest rules and restrictions are subject to final review by the Coast and may be modified, or contests may be terminated at any time at the sole discretion of the Coast. Complete rules for contests conducted by the Coast are available Monday through Friday except holidays during regular business hours or by mail, 110 South Franklin Street, Fort Bragg, 95437. Send a self-addressed stamped envelope marked Rules. No purchase necessary, void where prohibited. All entrants agree to release the use of their name and city of residence as well as the broadcast transmission of information pertaining to their entry or prize-winning conversations without additional consideration. Winners may also be required to sign a release of liability in connection with a contest conducted by the Coast. All decisions of station management with regard to the selection of winners, the awarding of prizes, or any interpretation of these rules are final. By entering a contest conducted by the Coast, each contestant agrees to these rules and to accept decisions by station management as final. All entries become the sole property of the Coast. Whew, that's done.
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0: David Gans here. 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

well. I don't know about that, but I do know that if it's too loud, you're too old. Too old to rock and roll, too young to die. Sing it, brother. Ian Anderson and Jethro Tull, bringing us to 6 o'clock in the morning. Mendocino County's FM, KOZT, Fort Bragg. Our friends just call us the Coast. June 23rd, for those keeping score at home. It is a Tuesday morning. Tuesday is not Monday anymore. Look it up. Dred Scott here, live human being, not AI, in Studio A. Joe Rogelski's over at the Coast News Desk in Studio B. And yes, a new day is upon us. We must always try to carpe diem. Carpe diem, which is not Latin for clean the carpet, although that's not a bad idea. No, seize the day. We must seize the day. So let's begin with Paul McCartney from the Coast.

0: We're living it. We're living it. Back in the high life again. There's Steve Winwood from the Coast Concert Library. And Paul McCartney did seize the day. Carpe diem. Carpe the diem, cowboy and cowgirl. All right, it's 6:08. It's Tuesday morning, and we're back at it. Dredd and Rogalski at your service. Glad that you're with us. Grateful that you could take the time to hang out. Mean that. And wouldn't want you anywhere else. Where else you want to be. So here's how it's going to go down. Rogalski will have full updates from the Coast News Desk beginning at 6:30. And also very soon, clue number one in today's Racine's Incredible Rock Quiz. You know, the early clue, the earliest clue is always kind of crazy. Got a good one for you today.
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0: Well, this guy is back on the road with a show that throws together a bunch of his fan favorites from over the years. Playing tonight in Fort Lauderdale, Florida. Florida man, Todd Rundgren from the Coast.

0: Yeah, a little psychedelic with that guitar playing there. Great combination from the coast. U2 covering a Patti Smith tune, Dancing Barefoot. And Todd Rundgren, Can We Still Be Friends? Okay, it's 6:18. Let's do clue number one now in today's Racine's Incredible Rock Quiz. 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If you win, you get to pick your prize. You'll have a choice of a new Bigger and Better Coast Sticky Shark, or a Teeth Richards window sticker, or a Coast bumper sticker for the car, or a Teeth Richards temporary tattoo. This artist appeared in a film with a Hollywood superstar whose first name is the same as this artist's middle name. I told you the first clue, sometimes it's a corker. This artist appeared in a film with a Hollywood superstar whose first name is the same as this artist's middle name. Oh, can you dig it? 1-800-585-0095.
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2: 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And the coast's beautiful blue mug. 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Or as Thanksgiving says, not just a cup, but a just cup. 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

0: That's Blues Traveler from the Coast, Most Precarious. Before that, Elton John and Brandi Carlile from the album they put out together last year, a track called Little Richard's Bible, which I imagine is a well-worn volume. And we heard Creedence with Down on the Corner. It's 6:30. It's Tuesday morning. It's time to check in with Joe Rogalski at the Coast News Desk. 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
1: All right, the Fort Bragg City Council met last night. Mayor Jason Godec telling the Coast that the council directed staff to proceed with using $300,000 in American Rescue Plan Act funds to support Housing Mendocino Coast purchase of 251 South Franklin Street.

0: Housing Mendocino Coast has secured significant funding and has identified 251 South Franklin as its first project site. The property is about 1 acre. The project concept includes 12 to 13 affordable housing units with the potential for certain units to be prioritized for income-qualified city employees or other local workforce households. The next step, Fort Bragg City staff will develop a memo of understanding this summer between the city and Housing Mendocino Coast. And the Fort Bragg City Council approved submitting a fire protection measure to the voters at the November 3rd election. The proposed tax would levy an annual $50 per parcel tax for 10 years. It's to support the acquisition of fire apparatus and emergency response equipment. A similar tax of $24 per parcel expired in December of 2024. And a reminder, the CHP, in partnership with the Ukiah Unified School District and regional law enforcement agencies, will conduct emergency response training exercises at Eagle Peak Middle School today through Friday. Portions of the training will involve the use of blank rounds, which may create loud noises audible from areas surrounding the school campus. No actual emergency is taking place. No incident reports coming in over the past 24 hours, be they from police departments, the sheriff's office, or the CHP. On the front page, the Iran war. The president of Iran has arrived in Pakistan. He'll talk to officials who are mediating negotiations between the U.S. and Iran to end the war. Business, the Dow's down 333 at 51,379. NASDAQ's down 544 at 25,630. The Standard & Poor's 500 down 112 at 7361. No sports, but I got wetter. Amp-ner-nath.
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0: High pressure continues to build over Northwest California. The warming trend is likely to be around through Thursday. Coastal areas will continue to see stratus into the afternoon with partial clearing. More clearing is possible on Wednesday with breezier winds off the coast. Hence the forecast for Mendocino County: morning coastal clouds, clearing mid-afternoon. Otherwise, partly cloudy through Monday. Sunny inland, patchy coastal fog nights and mornings. Southwest coastal wind 5 today, west 5 tonight. Lows tonight, inland 53 to 57. On the coast, 50 to 51. Coastal waters, Cape Mendocino to Point Arena and out 10 nautical miles. Wind west 5 to 10, waves northwest 5 feet at 8 seconds, and southwest 2 at 15, patchy dense fog. Forecast highs, Covelo and Ukiah, 93, Laytonville, 88, Boontonville, 87, Willits, 84, Leggett, 81, Fort Bragg and Mendocino, 64, and Point Arena, 60. 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

0: mama, mama, mama, I'm a rock and roll star. Counting Crows from the Coast, from their most recent album. That track is called Spaceman in Tulsa. Of course it is. And Tom Petty and the Heartbreakers did Here Comes My Girl. You know, Counting Crows are on the road right now in Europe. Bring a little bit of that Northern California along with them. They're playing tomorrow in Köln, Germany. Then they head to the UK. Then more Germany, Sweden, Netherlands, Belgium. It's like a World Cup tournament that they're doing over there.
1: Yeah.
0: Time now for clue number two in today's Racine's Incredible Rock Quiz. I got to tell you, clue number one was the clue of the month for sure. We've learned so far that this artist appeared in a film with a Hollywood superstar whose first name is the same as this artist's middle name. If somebody had gotten on that, we would have just stopped doing the feature. That would have been
1: real promise?
0: I'm saying it retroactively. Yeah, now that no one got it on that one, it's fine. All right, so that one, that's pretty obscure, I admit. Now, in the mid-80s, as Joe pours some more coffee, not on his lap, I can see. That's good. In the mid-80s, this artist reunited with an ex-bandmate to cover a classic from the civil rights era. You might know that. In the mid-80s, this artist reunited with an ex-bandmate to cover a classic from

0: the civil rights era. We'll play that for you.
1: All right.
0: A little bit later.
1: All right.
0: 1-800-585-0095. Now, if you want to learn how to play some music.
2: 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Hey, let's play some music together.
0: And when Jim says he can teach Hugh how to play ukulele, he's not talking about Hugh Connolly, our afternoon DJ, because he already knows how to play the ukulele. And you know, Hugh's on vacation for a few weeks, and Jim is filling in.
1: Yes.
0: For him. So it's all kind of coming together. Now, let's go into the concert library now for a couple of tunes, beginning with something recorded at the Cellar Door, which was an intimate, like 150 or so people, very popular venue for a couple of decades in Washington, D.C., beginning in the early 60s. This one was recorded in 1970. It's Neil Young from the Coast.

0: Oh, well done. Well done.
1: Couple from the Coast Concert Library, The Who right there with the version Behind Blue Eyes, recorded in 1971 at the San Francisco Civic Auditorium, now, of course, known as the Bill Graham Civic.
2: Yeah.
1: Still hosting shows all the time. I saw a lot of great shows there over the years. U2, Talking Heads, The Civic.
2: Mm-hmm.
1: Good memories. And also Neil Young with the version of After the Gold Rush. Reminder from your friends from the Coast. 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
2: Oh.
1: From 10 a.m. to 1. 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
1: Oh!
0: That you can see on July 4th on NBC and Peacock and whatever else their corporate entity owns. It's a minute past 7 now. 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
1: The Fort Bragg City Council met last night. Mayor Jason Godec telling the Coast that the council directed staff to proceed with using $300,000 in American Rescue Plan Act funds to support Housing Mendocino Coast acquisition of property at 251 South Franklin Street. Housing Mendocino Coast has secured significant funding and has identified 251 South Franklin Street as its first project site. The property is about 1 acre. The project concept includes 12 to 13 affordable housing units with the potential for certain units to be prioritized for income-qualified city employees or other local workforce households. The next step, Fort Bragg City staff will develop a memo of understanding this summer between the city and Housing Mendocino Coast. And the Fort Bragg City Council approved submitting a fire protection measure to the voters at the November 3rd election. The proposed tax would levy an annual $50 per parcel tax for 10 years to support the acquisition of fire apparatus and emergency response equipment. A similar tax of $24 per parcel expired in December of 2024. A reminder, the CHP, in partnership with Ukiah Unified School District and regional law enforcement agencies, will conduct emergency response training exercises at Eagle Peak Middle School today through Friday. Portions of the training will involve the use of blank rounds, which may create loud noises audible from areas surrounding the school campus. No actual emergency is taking place. No incident reports coming in over the past 24 hours, be they from police departments, the sheriff's office, or the CHP. On the front page, the Iran war. The president of Iran has arrived in Pakistan. He'll talk to officials who are mediating negotiations between the U.S. and Iran to end the war. Business. The tech sell-off continues on Wall Street. The Dow is down 108 at 51,604. The Nasdaq's down 317 at 25,849. The Standard & Poor's 500 down 64 at 7409. I got Weta. Afternoon.
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1: All right, high pressure continues to build over Northwest California. The warming trend is likely to be around through Thursday. Coastal areas will continue to see stratus into the afternoon with only partial clearing. More clearing is possible on Wednesday with breezier winds off the coast. Hence the forecast for Mendocino County: morning coastal clouds, clearing mid-afternoon. Otherwise, partly cloudy through Monday.

Sunday, sunny, inland, patchy coastal fog, nights and mornings. Southwest coastal wind 5 today, west 5 tonight. Lows tonight, inland 53 to 57, on the coast 50 to 51. Coastal waters, Cape Mendocino to Point Arena and out 10 nautical miles. Wind west 5 to 10. Waves northwest 5 feet at 8 seconds and southwest 2 at 15. Patchy, dense fog. Forecast highs, Covelo and Ukiah 93, Laytonville 88, Boonville 87, Willits 84, Leggett 81, Fort Bragg and Mendocino 64, and Point Arena 60. 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Rogalski here from the coast.

0: Led Zeppelin from the coast, Jamaica, and also Eric Clapton. The promise is 7:15 Tuesday morning. Dread yep. Migelski here. And Led Zeppelin fans, take note, our Saturday Superstars concert, Saturday evening, 9 p.m., will be Jimmy Page and Robert Plant.
1: Oh.
0: The show they did at the Shark Tank in San Jose in May of 1995. I wonder if Teeth Richards, our Shark and Chase mascot, has ever swam in the Shark Tank.
1: Mm.
0: I don't know how he get down to San Jose. Well, he's in the ocean, so he just swim down there. Then getting from the ocean inland to the arena,
1: it's a problem.
0: Would be tough, but I digress. So that's this Saturday night, brought to you by the team of Bruce Fournier, financial advisor, and Sally Coppedge of your hometown Edward Jones office on Ukiah Street in Mendocino, making sense of investing. Now, this weekend, if you're heading to Black Oak Ranch for the big event there, we have an update on that. I'm talking about the 10 Mile Creek Revival, and if you don't know what that is, you will after this.
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1: And we got an update from the 10 Mile Creek folks yesterday to sort of let us know a couple of things that the glamping reservations closed as of yesterday afternoon, but there are still other camping options available. Okay. 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Just want to remind you that no dogs or pets or any kind, please. 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Always a good idea to bring the good vibes. And you can go to their website and check out the FAQ. All events have an FAQ, which is for frequently asked questions.
2: Oh, okay.
1: And you can see a list of the things that most people ask, and you get the answers right there. And you can get a link for all of that by going to KOZT.com. And now, here's a guy who's played by creeks and rivers and oceans. Wherever someone will set up a microphone, he will play, because for years he has been on the never-ending tour, which is going on as I speak. Bob Dylan from the coast.

0: Mr. Dylan from the coast doing Tangled Up in Blue, bringing us to 7:23, and it's time for clue number three in today's Racine's Incredible Rock Quiz. We've learned so far, this artist appeared in a film with a Hollywood superstar whose first name is the same as this artist's middle name. And again, if anybody had got it off of that, I would have turned in my library card. In the mid-80s, this artist reunited with an ex-bandmate to cover a classic from the civil rights era. That might do it. We're going to hear that song a little bit later.
1: All right.
0: And this artist was the second of three legendary guitarists to join the same band. 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Well, I think that might do it there. I guess we'll find out. 1-800-585-0095.
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0: From the Coast Book of Days, June 23rd, 1966, the Rolling Stones left London for their third U.S. tour. A couple weeks earlier, Mick had been hospitalized for exhaustion because, you know, the label was running him ragged at that point in their career. But as they got on the plane in 66, I'm sure Mick was thinking, oh, it'll get easier 60 years from now when I'm still doing this. And it's true because coming up July 10th, the new album, it's called Foreign Tongues. Here's one of those new tracks from the Stones, From the Coast.

0: There it is. New from the Rolling Stones, From the Coast, In the Stars. The album Foreign Tongues will be out in a couple of weeks. And it is destiny that that last clue would do it. We have a winner for today's Racine's Incredible Rock Quiz. We'll tell you all about that and play the songs just after 8 o'clock. It's 7:30 now. Let's go to Rogalski at the Coast News Desk. 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
1: The Fort Bragg City Council met last night. Mayor Jason Ligodek, towing the coast. That the council directed staff to proceed with using $300,000 in American Rescue Plan Act funds to support Housing Mendocino Coast's acquisition of property at 251 South Franklin Street. Housing Mendocino Coast has secured significant funding and has identified 251 South Franklin Street as its first project site. The property is about 1 acre. The project concept

0: includes 12 to 13 affordable housing units with the potential for certain units to be prioritized for income-qualified city employees or other local workforce households. The next step, Fort Bragg City staff will develop a memo of understanding this summer between the city and Housing Mendocino Coast. And the Fort Bragg City Council approved submitting a fire protection measure to the voters at the November 3rd election. The proposed tax would levy an annual $50 per parcel tax for 10 years to support the acquisition of fire apparatus and emergency response equipment. A similar tax of $24 per parcel expired in December of 2024. And a reminder, the CHP, in partnership with the Ukiah Unified School District and regional law enforcement agencies, will conduct emergency response training exercises at Eagle Peak Middle School today through Friday. Portions of the training will involve the use of blank rounds, which may create loud noises audible from areas surrounding the school campus. No actual emergency is taking place. No incident reports coming in over the past 24 hours, be they from police departments, the sheriff's office, or the CHP. On the front page, the Iran war. The president of Iran has arrived in Pakistan. He'll talk to officials who are mediating negotiations between the U.S. and Iran to end the war. Business, the tech sell-off continues on Wall Street. The Dow is up 21 points at 51,734. The NASDAQ is down 340 at 25,826. The Standard & Poor's 500 down 62 at 7411. No sports, but I got Weta. Amped to death.
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0: High pressure continues to build over Northwest California. The warming trend is likely to be around through Thursday. Coastal areas will continue to see stratus into the afternoon with only partial clearing. More clearing is possible on Wednesday with breezier winds off the coast. Hence the forecast for Mendocino County. Morning coastal clouds clearing mid-afternoon. Otherwise, partly cloudy through Monday, sunny inland, patchy coastal fog nights and mornings, southwest coastal wind 5 today, west 5 tonight, lows tonight, inland 53 to 57, on the coast 50 to 51, coastal waters, Cape Mendocino to Point Arena, and out 10 nautical miles, wind west 5 to 10, waves northwest 5 feet at 8 seconds, and southwest 2 at 15, patchy, dense fog. Forecast highs, Covelo and Ukiah, 93, Laytonville, 88, Boonville, 87, Willits, 84, Leggett, 81, Fort

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0: is Santana's Samba Party from the coast. Also, Jamestown Revival, This Too Shall Pass. Got to be somewhere at 8 o'clock. Got about 15 minutes. Stred and Rogalski here. And, of course, Santana was one of the many, many, many artists whose careers were touched by the late legendary record executive Clive Davis, who passed away Monday at the age of 94. He was so famous, he became a star in his own right. I mean, Clive Davis is somebody that people know, even if they don't know much about the music business. Yeah. Early in his career, he signed or developed the likes of Janis Joplin, Donovan, Chicago, Santana, Springsteen, Billy Joel, Aerosmith, Pink Floyd, and many more. He formed the Arista Records and led the careers of Patti Smith, Carly Simon, Grateful Dead, The Kinks, Lou Reed, of course, made Whitney Houston a superstar in the 80s, and then resuscitated the careers of people like Rod Stewart and Santana. They, of course, with the Supernatural album, that was a monster hit, and so lots of musicians were taking to social media on Monday paying tribute to Clive Davis, including Bruce and Rod and the Grateful Dead, and Carlos, who posted a picture on his social media of he and Clive Davis, each with a big handful of Grammys, armful of Grammys from the year that Supernatural won all of those. And he said, quote, "Clive Davis was a visionary. He could hear the intangible before anyone else could see it. He believed in Santana from the beginning, and years later, he believed in us again. That kind of faith is a beautiful blessing, and I'll always be grateful. Clive understood that music is more than entertainment. Music is a healing force. It brings people together beyond fear, beyond separation, beyond borders." So, a life well lived, Clive Davis. And music keeps you young. Clive Davis was, as I said, 94. Now, it's summertime in Mendocino County, and summertime is fun time.
1: Mendocino County is a magical place any time of year. During warmer months, the outdoors beckon with promises of fun in the sun. Kayaking, biking, hiking, and horseback riding. Heck, ATVs and UTVs are all part of outdoor adventures too. And then there's fishing aboard any number of vessels out of Noyo Harbor. The music scene is slamming with concerts at various venues along the coast and in the heartland. 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
0: Into the concert library now, John Mayer from the coast.

they told us we should tolerate the people and the things that make me wanna hate. All I have a little much mercy on me is season beauty in this human pageantry. Jesus Christ came down here as a living man. 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One to others as you would have it.

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1: Hey now, Chrissy Hynde and Pretenders from the Coast, Boots of Chinese Plastic, and from the Concert Library, John Mayer. Waiting on the world to change. Yes, indeed. Yes, indeed. Reminder from your friends from the Coast, the 100th anniversary of Willett's Frontier Days is off and running. It's the year of the sweethearts. It's a two-week-long celebration that kicked off last weekend. So this weekend, on Friday, there's a truck pull at Jack Tharp Arena. There's also a street dance featuring the Brody Stewart Band, and also the carnival opens at the old ball field. That's Friday. Saturday, it's going to be the Western Art Show in the Community Center, and Sunday evening, 6 p.m., a sweetheart dinner at the rodeo grounds. Mm. And that's just the beginning because, as I said, there's a two full weeks of activities for Willett's Frontier Days, 100th anniversary. Get the full schedule by going to our Coastline calendar online at kozt.com.
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0: Coast Book of Days tells us it's the late Robert Hunter's birthday, so there are some of his poetic lyrics. Grateful Dead's Broke Down Palace. Mendocino County's FM, KOZT, Fort Bragg. Our friends just call us the Coast. It's a minute past 8. 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
1: The Fort Bragg City Council met last night. Mayor Jason Godec telling the Coast that the council directed staff to proceed with using $300,000 in American Rescue Plan Act funds to support Housing Mendocino Coast's acquisition of property at 251 South Franklin.

0: Coon Street. Housing Mendocino Coast has secured significant funding and has identified 251 South Franklin as its first project site. The property is about an acre. The project concept includes 12 to 13 affordable housing units with the potential for certain units to be prioritized for income-qualified city employees or other local workforce households. The next step, Fort Bragg city staff will develop a memo of understanding this summer between the city and Housing Mendocino Coast. And the Fort Bragg City Council approved submitting a fire protection measure to the voters at the November 3rd election. The proposed tax would levy an annual $50 per parcel tax for 10 years to support the acquisition of fire apparatus and emergency response equipment. A similar tax of $24 per parcel expired in December of 2024. And a reminder, the CHP, in partnership with the Ukiah Unified School District and other law enforcement agencies, will conduct emergency response training exercises at Eagle Peak Middle School today through Friday. Portions of the training will involve the use of blank rounds, which may create loud noises audible from areas surrounding the school campus. No actual emergency is taking place. No incident reports coming in over the past 24 hours, be they from police departments, the sheriff's office, or the CHP. On the front page, the Iran war. The president of Iran has arrived in Pakistan. He'll talk to officials who are mediating negotiations between the U.S. and Iran to end the war. Business. The tech sell-off continues on Wall Street. The Dow is up 41 points at 51,754. The NASDAQ is down 454 at 26,713. The Standard & Poor's 500 down about 80 at 73.93. No sports, but I got wetter after this.
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0: High pressure continues to build over Northwest California. The warming trend is likely to be around through Thursday. Coastal areas will continue to see stratus into the afternoon with only partial clearing. More clearing is possible on Wednesday with breezier winds off the coast. Hence the forecast for Mendocino County, morning coastal clouds clearing mid-afternoon. Otherwise, partly cloudy through Monday, sunny inland, patchy coastal fog nights and mornings. Southwest coastal wind 5 today, west 5 tonight. Lows tonight, inland 53 to 57, on the coast 50 to 51, coastal waters, Cape Mendocino to Point Arena, and out 10 nautical miles, wind west 5 to 10, waves northwest 5 feet at 8 seconds, and southwest 2 at 15, patchy, dense fog. Forecast highs, Covelo and Ukiah, 93, Laytonville, 88, Boonville, 87, Willits, 84, Leggett, 81, Fort Bragg and Mendocino, 64, and Point Arena, 60. 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

0: That's the Doobie Brothers from the Coast, title song from their 2025 album, Walk This Road. Michael McDonald sharing the vocals there with the great Mavis Staples. I started to call Mavis Marvis. And that's her sister, I think. Also, we heard Dire Straits doing Solid Rock coming up on a quarter past eight. It's Tuesday morning. It's Dred Mogilski, and it's time to reveal the answer for our Racine's Incredible Rock Quiz. 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
1: Uh-huh.
0: The Faber-Castell Desktop Vacuum at Racine's inside the Spunky Skunk Toy Store. 344 North Franklin Street, open Tuesday through Saturday, 10:30 to 5:30. Racine's Art and Office Supplies, beautiful downtown Fort Bragg, California, just hanging on the edge of the Western world. This artist appeared in a film with a Hollywood superstar whose first name is the same as this artist's middle name. This was the 1980s comedy Twins, starring Arnold Schwarzenegger and Danny DeVito as long-separated twin brothers. I mean, that's the whole movie right there. Arnold's big guy.
1: Right.
0: Danny DeVito's a little guy. They're twins. That's what in Hollywood they call high concept. That's all you need to know. So, okay, well, we know that this guy's middle name is Arnold.
1: Yeah.
0: We know that. In the mid-'80s, this artist reunited with an ex-bandmate to cover a classic from the civil rights era. We're going to hear that in just a second. And this artist was the second of three legendary guitarists to join the same band. Well, there aren't too many bands that qualify for that. Actually, just one. That would be the Yardbirds.
1: Right.
0: Eric Clapton was the first. Jimmy Page was the third. And in between was Jeffrey Arnold Beck.
1: Huh.
0: Jeff Beck. The answer today, congratulations to Coast listener Claude Poinsky, who is calling from up in Lincoln City, Oregon, on the Oregon coast there. And he gets himself a bigger and better Coast Sticky Shark. And we get a pair of tunes here. This was the one that reunited Jeff Beck with his old bandmate Rod Stewart in 1985, covering a song that first came out 20 years prior to that from Curtis Mayfield and The Impressions. Two featuring Jeff Beck from the coast.

0: Oh, nice tone, man. The one and only Jeff Beck, the answer for our Racine's Incredible Rock Quiz today from the coast. So a couple tunes there. His version of the Freddie King instrumental Stumble. And 1985, he reunited with Rod Stewart to record a version of Curtis Mayfield's People Get Ready, civil rights era classic. Mm-hmm. And considering some of the redistricting shenanigans going on in the Deep South these days, it might be time to bring that one back. So coming up, it is almost time for another Mendocino Music Festival, and this year, it's especially special. The 40th anniversary season of the Mendocino Music Festival is shaping up to be spectacular. Anchored by the iconic Tent Concert Hall on the Mendocino Headlands, along with intimate Preston Hall and Cotton Auditorium, the 2026 lineup runs the gamut. From powerful orchestral works and a very special dose of Beethoven, to folk, blues, traditional bluegrass, jazz, and global roots music. The celebration culminates with a massive symphonic finale, closing out this historic 40th anniversary season in grand style. Performances take place daily at 2:30 and 7:30. Music lovers can even attend 10 a.m. rehearsals at no charge. 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The Mendocino Music Festival, celebrating 40 years of extraordinary music and community on the Mendocino coast. And the week prior to the music festival, the week of July 6th through the 10th, every morning on the Coast Morning Show, we're going to be giving away a pair of tickets for a different show.
1: Okay.
0: At the festival, the likes of Carolyn Wonderland, both.

You can buy a song, don't mean you can sing. And you can win it all and still lose everything.

0: Yeah, John Batiste singing about that lean, mean green, more than you ever seen. Big Money, that's the title of John's album that came out last year, and it brings us about 8:30 now, so let's say we journey on over to the Coast News Desk, check in with Joe Rogelski. This update is brought to you by Further Reach, the Coast's most reliable internet.
1: The Fort Bragg City Council met last night. Mayor Jason Godec telling the Coast that the council directed staff to proceed with using $300,000 in American Rescue Plan Act funds to support Housing Mendocino Coast acquisition of property at 251 South Franklin Street. Housing Mendocino Coast has secured significant funding and has identified 251 South Franklin as its first project site. The property is approximately 1 acre. The project concept includes 12 to 13 affordable housing units with the potential for certain units to be prioritized for income-qualified city employees or other local workforce households. The next step, Fort Bragg City staff will develop a memo of understanding this summer between the city and Housing Mendocino Coast. And the Fort Bragg City Council approved submitting a fire protection measure to the voters at the November 3rd election. The proposed tax would levy an annual $50 per parcel tax for 10 years to support the acquisition of fire apparatus and emergency response equipment. A similar tax of $24 per parcel expired in December of 2024. And a reminder, the CHP, in partnership with the Ukiah Unified School District and regional law enforcement agencies, will conduct emergency response training exercises today at Eagle Peak Middle School, today through Friday. Portions of the training will involve the use of blank rounds, which may create loud noises audible from areas surrounding the school campus. No actual emergency is taking place. No incident reports coming in over the past 24 hours, be they from police departments, the sheriff's office, or the CHP. On the front page, the Iran war. The president of Iran has arrived in Pakistan. He'll talk to officials who are mediating negotiations between the U.S. and Iran to end the war. Business, the tech sell-off continues on Wall Street. The Dow's down 33 at 51,680. NASDAQ's down 490 at 25,676. The Standard & Poor's 500 down 96 at 73.77. No sports, but I got wetter. Afternoon.
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1: All right, high pressure continues to build over Northwest California. The warming trend is likely to be around through Thursday. Coastal areas will continue to see stratus into the afternoon with only partial clearing. More clearing is possible on Wednesday with breezier winds off the coast. Hence the forecast for Mendocino County, morning coastal clouds clearing mid-afternoon. Otherwise, partly cloudy through Monday, sunny inland. Patchy coastal fog nights and mornings. Southwest coastal wind 5 today. West 5 tonight. Lows tonight. Inland 53 to 57. On the coast 50 to 51. Coastal waters, Cape Mendocino to Point Arena and out 10 nautical miles. Wind west 5 to 10. Waves northwest 5 feet at 8 seconds and southwest 2 at 15. Patchy dense fog. Forecast highs Covelo and Ukiah 93. Laytonville 88. Boonville 87. Willits 84. Leggett 81, Fort Bragg and Mendocino, 64, and Point Arena, 60. 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

0: There has got to be a way. Burning down the house, talking heads from the coast. Also, Bonnie Raitt, did you got it? It's 8:42. It's Tuesday morning. It's Dred Mogilski, and we're going to do some information obscura now. Today we have a story about somebody. Well, someone's got to be the world's loudest person.
1: Yes.
0: I said the loudest person. His name is
1: Joseph McGrail Baitup.
0: Okay.
1: He's from Australia. He's a professional air conditioner cleaner and honorary town crier. He is now the world's loudest person, according to the Guinness World Records. He's 58.
0: Mm-hmm.
1: He broke the loudest ever shout by an individual. He yelled now at 122.4 decibels, breaking the previous record of 121.7 set by a Northern Ireland school teacher, Annalisa Flanagan,
0: mm-hmm.
1: in 1994. She yelled, "Quiet."
0: So he yelled the word now,
1: right,
0: at 122.4 decibels. The previous record, as Joe said, slightly less than that, by the school teacher who yelled quiet. Now, you could see as a school teacher, she would have a lot of practice. Reminds me of that Cheech and Chong album where the teacher's like, "Class,
1: yeah, right,
0: class, shut up."
1: To put this in perspective, 122.4 decibels is in the noise range of a chainsaw,
0: mm-hmm.
1: a jet aircraft taking off,
0: mm-hmm.
1: and an ambulance siren at close range.
0: I always lean in when the ambulance comes
1: by. Now, this is interesting. He said, first of all, there's no way you can practice for it. You just have to save it for the day, especially with the world record attempt. But he doesn't consider himself the world's loudest man. Rather, he's the world's loudest man, but not the loudest person.
0: Right.
1: And he said that he's pleased that Ms. Flanagan gets to keep her record.
0: He says that when he became, he was appointed the town crier of Canberra, which is the national capital of Australia, in 2017. It's an honorary position. His town crier name is Lord Joseph, like that. And that's when he became competitively loud. I love that term because I've worked with a few people who are competitively loud. The record-breaking shout was actually recorded in a radio studio by a professional acoustic engineer with witnesses present. Hopefully they had some kind of, earmuffs.
1: Sure.
0: And then it was the files. The audio file

sent to the Guinness World Records people, who I guess, you know, decided that was it. And this guy also has a world record for shooting 10 arrows in just 60 seconds, which is a world record. So now Joe and I were discussing this. He's not necessarily the best at what he does, but he is the loudest. And there's a golden rule in rock and roll. If you can't be good, be loud. So he may have a future in rock and roll. Now, here's a guy who can be both good and loud, mostly good, though, Dave Matthews Band from the Coast.

0: Yeah, recorded at Eric Clapton's Crossroads Festival in 2004. Version of After Midnight, done there with J.J. Cale, the guy who wrote it, and Eric's, of course, the one who made it famous, and then everybody made money. That's a beautiful thing. Also, Dave Matthews Band did So Much to Say. Reminder from your friends from the coast. Come on out Saturday morning and join the Ukiah Valley Trail Group and the City of Ukiah as they host the grand opening of the new four-mile trail loop for hikers and mountain bikers. Each new user will get their own photo taken as they cut the ribbon to start the hike/bike. Now, this trail climbs up 700 feet to a view spot. There's going to be music up there by Lasha Summer, and cold drinks will be available as well. Keep in mind, these are narrow backcountry-style trails requiring good hiking boots and at least moderate-level mountain biking skills.
1: Uh-huh.
0: The trail loop is open in Ukiah Saturday morning. Find out more with our coastline calendar at KOZT.com.
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1: Some new music now from Mike Campbell and the Dirty Knobs. All those years working alongside Tom Petty, imagine some of that songwriting must have rubbed off on him a little bit. And Mike's voice is it's kind of like a raspier version of Tom Petty's kind of, if you close your eyes. The album is called Mission of Mercy, new Mike Campbell and the Dirty Knobs from the Coast.

0: That song is called I Remember, and it's new from Mike Campbell and the Dirty Knobs from the Coast. Just about a minute past nine, let's go to Rogelski at the Coast News Desk. This update is brought to you by your partner all the way, JJA CPA.
1: The Fort Bragg City Council met last night, Mayor Jason Godec telling the Coast that the council directed staff to proceed with using $300,000 in American Rescue Plan Act funds to support Housing Mendocino Coast acquisition of property at 251 South Franklin Street. Housing Mendocino Coast has secured significant funding and has identified 251 South Franklin as its first project site. The property is about an acre. The project concept includes 12 to 13 affordable housing units with the potential for certain units to be prioritized for income-qualified city employees or other local workforce households. The next step, Fort Bragg city staff will develop a memo of understanding this summer between the city and Housing Mendocino Coast. And the Fort Bragg City Council approved submitting a fire protection measure to the voters at the November 3rd election. The proposed tax would levy an annual $50 per parcel tax for 10 years to support the acquisition of fire apparatus and emergency response equipment.

0: Mint. A similar tax of $24 per parcel expired in December of 2024. And a reminder, the CHP, in partnership with the Ukiah Unified School District and regional enforcement agencies, will conduct emergency response training exercises at Eagle Peak Middle School today through Friday. Portions of the training will involve the use of blank rounds, which may create loud noises audible from areas surrounding the school campus. No actual emergency is taking place, and no incident reports coming in over the past 24 hours, be they from police departments, the sheriff's office, or the CHP. On the front page, the Iran war. The president of Iran has arrived in Pakistan. He'll talk to officials who are mediating negotiations between the U.S. and Iran to end the war. Business, the tech sell-off continues on Wall Street. The Dow's doing okay, up 51 at 51,764, but here we go. The NASDAQ is down 387 at 25,779. The Standard & Poor's 500 is down 78 at 73.95. No Schwartz, but I got Weta after Nath.
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0: All right, high pressure continues to build over Northwest California. The warming trend is likely to be around through Thursday. Coastal areas will continue to see stratus into the afternoon with only partial clearing. More clearing is possible on Wednesday with breezier winds off the coast. Hence the forecast for Mendocino County, morning coastal clouds, clearing mid-afternoon. Otherwise, partly cloudy through Monday, sunny inland, patchy coastal fog nights and mornings. Southwest coastal wind 5 today, west 5 tonight. Lows tonight, inland 53 to 57. On the coast, 50 to 51. Coastal waters, Cape Mendocino to Point Arena and out 10 nautical miles, wind west 5 to 10, waves northwest 5 feet at 8 seconds and southwest 2 at 15, patchy dense fog, forecast highs Cobolo and Ukiah 93, Laytonville 88, Boonville 87, Willits 84, Leggett 81, Fort Bragg and Mendocino 64, and Point Arena 60. 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

0: Well, that's a long song, but they oftentimes extend it even more in concert. Bruce and the E Street Band from the two album The River set Drive All Night. It's a long drive. It's a long song. Also, Leon Russell did Delta Lady. All right, here we are Tuesday morning. It's 9:20. Dred Scott, with a question from your friends from the coast. 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
0: Something now from Jack Johnson's new documentary film project, Surf Film Music, which also comes with an accompanying two-album set of previously unreleased tracks, demos, song sketches from earlier in his career. And on some of these tracks,

he's teamed with Hermanos Gutierrez. It's a couple of brothers who one parent was from Ecuador, the other from Switzerland, so they grew up going back and forth between those two places. That's kind of unusual, very much a cross-cultural experience. So here are Hermanos Gutierrez helping out Jack Johnson from the coast.

back. I won't trust the light, 'cause everything it shines on has to say.

0: An intriguing set for sure from the coast, wrapped up by Simon and Garfunkel's El Condor Pasa, which Paul Simon based on a Peruvian folk song. Sounding good back-to-back with Nick Drake's Pink Moon and Jack Johnson with Hermanos Gutierrez with Hold On to the Light from Jack's new Surf Film Music. It's Tuesday, so that means about 4:20 this afternoon. It's time for another Bootling Word of the Week. Now, he was on vacation for a few weeks, and our newest staff member, Jim DeVille, is filling in. Jim, born and raised in Mendocino County, so he can tell you all about bootling. Last week, we learned that teat-lipped, T-W-T, meant tight-lipped in bootling, but not tight-lipped like keeping your mouth shut, keeping your thoughts to yourself, more like angry or pouty or, you know, jutting out that big lower lip. Teat-lipped. What is the bootling word of the week going to be this week? Well, tune in about 4:20 and Jim will let you know. 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Enhance your environment.
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0: great songwriters on display there from the coast, wrapped up by James Taylor, Whenever You're Ready. Jackson Browne did Tender Is the Night, and Buffalo Springfield with Neil Young's Mr. Soul, Don't Go Changing. Right there, we're going to hit the old digital pause button and get ready to turn things over to Kate.
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0: All righty. Thank you very much for tuning in today. Rogalski and I will be right back here tomorrow at 6 a.m. for the Coast Morning Show. Take it easy. Keep it simple. Don't believe everything you think. Kate is next. Time now for a summer road trip. Our soundtrack provided by Canned Heat from the Coast.

Well, hello, good morning. Here we are into a Tuesday. It's Kate. Thanks to the guys for getting us started this morning. Let's keep rolling here into the midday. Let's start with you two today on Mendocino County's FM, KOZT Fort Bragg. Our friends just call us the Coast.

0: Eric Clapton, I Can't Stand It. Allman Brothers From the Coast, Blue Sky, and U2 started things up for you and me here in the midday today with Invisible. Got one of the new ones set and ready to go. We'll go there after this.
1: 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Woody, Buzz, and the gang are back in Toy Story 5, reminding us that times may change, but friends are forever. Death of Robin Hood takes aim with a bold new take on the legendary outlaw. The stories call him a hero. The truth may surprise you. Obsession serves up secrets, suspense, and proof that getting what you want and

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1: Today is United Nations Public Service Day. That's for everybody. That's all of us. It's intended to encourage everyone in the community to be engaged in helping to make things better for everyone. Public Service Day. United Nations has declared June 23rd that. I know you got your part of that covered. Let's get some of that new music we were talking about. This one from the Boys of Dungeon Lane, Paul McCartney from the Coast.
2: One, two, three.

0: Spencer Davis Group and Keep On Running. Rolling Stones from the Coast, Shine a Light, that's from Stripped. And McCartney, one of the new ones from the Boys of Dungeon Lane, We Too. 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

everybody still talks about how badly they were shot. But me, I expected it to happen. I knew he'd lost control.

couple of the long ones making a nice set for us there. Bob Dylan, Stuck Inside a Mobile with the Memphis Blues again out of Blonde on Blonde. And Mark Knopfler's Guitar Heroes. That's the one with 60-some extra folks helping out with the recording. Everybody taking a little bit here and a little bit there and got it all spliced together. That version of Going Home, a benefit

0: 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Mark Knopfler's Guitar Heroes, Going Home. 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
0: Now, the subject of this song is something all of you have seen one time or another. It's an old roadhouse. We're down in the South, or in the Midwest, or maybe on the way to Bakersfield. And we're driving in a 57 Chevy to an old roadhouse. Can you dig it? You know, it's about 1:30. And we're not driving too fast, but we're not driving too slow either. And we got a six-pack of beer in the car, and a few joints, and we're just listening to the radio and driving to the old roadhouse through nature. Dig it?

Fleetwood Mac and Bare Trees from the Coast. REM did Fall on Me at a 50th anniversary celebration. Morrison Hotel release The Doors with Roadhouse Blues Takes One and Two and Creedence from the Coast, Looking Out My Back Door. Mendocino County's FM, KOZT, Fort Bragg. Our friends just call us The Coast. I see in the Coast Book of Days a birthday entry. Probably the most well-known of the lyricists that worked with the Grateful Dead. In fact, got inducted into the Rock and Roll Hall of Fame with them. This is a birthday for Robert Hunter. Let's have some memories of just some of the lyrical gifts he gave us, starting with this one, The Grateful Dead, From the Coast.

love and happiness. Yeah. Something that can make you do wrong, make you do right.

0: That's John Mayer, New Light. Al Green from the Coast, Love and Happiness, and The Grateful Dead. Yes, it would have been Robert Hunter's birthday. There are some lyrics. Robert was a big part of creating Uncle John's band. Hey, speaking of The Grateful Dead, tonight, well, it's Tuesday, so every Tuesday night, you know we've got The Grateful Dead Hour for you. That's coming up at 9 with David Gans. Tonight, 9 o'clock, Grateful Dead Hour. 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
0: You know what our next round of tickets for you are going to be, right? Tickets to the Mendocino Music Festival. We'll have a pair of tickets every day for 5 days, and Dredden Rogalski will be giving those away. 5 different shows, big tent concerts, and we'll start on July 6th with tickets for Jim Jam, and that's a July 11th show, the opening of the music festival, July 11th. So you'd be listening for your chance to grab some tickets for the Mendocino Music Festival, not far away now. Let's get some of the new music going here. This is from his album, The Breakdown, new Keb Mo from the Coast.

0: Donovan, Andy, Pistol to Dippy. Also, Robert Plant in there with I Believe. Sting and Eric Clapton got together, It's Probably Me, and one from Keb Mo. He's got the new album, The Breakdown, and that's the first song we heard from it. It's called Fussing and Fighting. Keb Mo is, finishing up a few more dates in Europe, and then back to this side of the Atlantic and playing a festival or two, and then getting back with Taj. And there's a Tajmo tour, including a date in September at Green Music Center, the Sonoma State University Music Center. Everybody I know that's been there has loved it as a venue, loved seeing music there. So something to keep in mind, Tajmo at Green Music Center. Counting Crows here after we do this.
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1: Yeah, we just love it, don't we? 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

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Clean it. What do you say, number? Number 126. I will be right tomorrow.

0: Santana, Evil Ways. Also, Van Morrison from the Coast, Cleaning Windows, and from Counting Crows. That one out of the album Underwater Sunshine, Jumpin' Jesus.
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0: Got another reminder for you from your friends from the coast as we slowly move through barbecue season. It's time for another barbecue to help support our firefighters. This one is Albion Little River Volunteers.

volunteer firefighters, and it's coming up on July 11th, a chance to enjoy great community gathering and, of course, some really good food and music and, oh, lots more. Take a look in the Coastline calendar at KOZT.com for information on the fundraiser for the Albion Little River Volunteer Fire Department and all the fun stuff that'll be going on there on July 11th. That's a reminder from your friends from the coast. And this is from the film Echo in the Canyon, part of the soundtrack that the Echo in the Canyon band built. Here's Jacob Dylan, Nora Jones, and the Echo in the Canyon band from the coast.

Bob Seger and the Silver Bullet Band, From the Coast, Fire Lake. Also, Tom Rush and his version, what became probably one of the best-known versions of Eric Arnsmith's song, Joshua Gone Barbados. And Jacob Dylan and Nora Jones and the Echo in the Canyon Band doing Never My Love. Mendocino County's FM, KOZT Fort Bragg. Our friends just call us the Coast. And the music keeps going here with something from the birds from the coast.

0: That's Mark Knopfler, Miss You Blues. Paul Simon from the Coast, Look at That. And the one from the Byrds, pretty sure you knew that, Turn, Turn, Turn. Got something from the new Carry the Light album, Peter Frampton, coming up.
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0: 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You can see where the street dances are. You can see where the sweetheart dinner on the rodeo grounds, you know, when that'll start. There's a carnival. 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

breakfast. 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This is from his album, Carry the Light. This is one of the new ones from Peter Frampton. And on this one, he uses the words of Tom Petty. Bit of a tribute, and also got heartbreaker Ben Montench in to play with him. New Peter Frampton from the Coast.

0: Signature song, and also one of the Quicksilver songs that got a great deal of play closing the events put on by Bill Graham Presents. Quicksilver and Edward the Mad Shirt Grinder. Peter Frampton with Benmont Tench. That's from Peter Frampton's new album, Carry the Light, and Benmont joining him on Buried Treasure.
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0: The Doobie Brothers, one they were doing back in 2018 at the Beacon Theater, Rockin' Down the Highway. Also, Eagles from the Coast, Those Shoes. And guess who did Undone?
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0: You know, nice note that Basha Mitchell sent out on behalf of the crew of folks putting on 10 Mile Creek Revival this coming weekend. If you have tickets, you probably got that note. But yeah, showing up for one another is important. And that is the sense of community that you get at 10 Mile Creek Revival. Congratulations again to the folks who grabbed tickets from your friends from the coast. We do hope that you have

just a fabulous weekend. I don't know how you could miss with all the great music and the vendors and the family zone and camping, if you're going to be camping. Yeah, lots to do at 10 Mile Creek Revival going on this weekend. This is from Restoration, the songs of Elton John and Bernie Taupin, this one done by Roseanne Cash and Emmylou Harris from the coast.

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0: Batch of songs I pulled out of the stash of concerts. That one from John Mellencamp and released on his album Life, Death, Live, and Freedom. That version of My Sweet Love. Tom Petty and the Heartbreakers from the Coast live at the Fillmore 1997 Listen to Her Heart. And Bruce Springsteen and the E Street Band live in New York City. If I Should Fall Behind. Shark Tank. 1995, Jimmy Page and Robert Plant. That's what we've got for you on Superstars this weekend. Saturday night, 9 o'clock, our Superstars show with Jimmy Page and Robert Plant this week from the Shark Tank in 1995. 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They're on Ukiah Street in the Village of Mendocino. They are the local Edward Jones office. 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
1: 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Yeah, they're out and about behind the album A Pound of Feathers. Here's one of the songs, the latest from Black Crowes, From the Coast.

0: 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Also, Paul Butterfield Blues Band from the Coast, In My Own Dream. 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
0: Art Explorers, their calendar is pretty well packed full, and you should check out some of the things they got going on for the month of July. But starting on the 1st, so you don't miss it, get a jump on telling you about Here We Are. It is an exhibit that opens on the 1st. It's going to be there for the whole month, and the closing reception this time, and the closing reception will be held on the 24th. Of July. So it opens on the 1st and runs through the entire month of July with a closing reception on July 24th. This is Disability Pride Month in California. The month of July, we're talking about.

about here. And there are progressive art studios from across the state that are going to be taking part in exhibits with art explorers. Also, a number of community organizations and businesses are helping with small installations. They're honoring the disability rights movement and businesses that are supporting art explorers and this effort during the month of July, which is Disability Pride Month in California. Some of those businesses are Golden West Saloon, Noyo Harbor Inn, Pippi's Socks, and so many others. If you go to their Facebook page or their website, Art Explorers will tell you about how much and how great the support is they're getting from the coastal community for the month of July, Disability Pride Month. There's so much more I could tell you right now, but we'll keep telling you and make sure that we have all of the different events in the Coastline calendar at KOZT.com. And of course, anytime you can stop in at Art Explorers on North Franklin Street and catch up with them on all that's going on. Going on right here, another one of the new ones. This is from a single that she released in benefit for the National Park Foundation. Here's Brandi Carlile from the coast.

0: Chris Isaak and San Francisco Days. Also, Steve Miller Band from the Coast, Quicksilver Girl, and the one from Brandy Carlile, helping to benefit the National Park Foundation. That was Life on the Run.
1: Meet Matthew Preston. Inside his apartment, everything he holds dear is protected by Progressive's renter's insurance, like his laptop and a surprisingly valuable collection of baseball bobbleheads. 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Renters, the limits of protection aren't just the four walls of your home. When you're in,

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1: Got a few things going on here with your friends from the coast and the next few weeks. You know, of course, we've got all the 4th of July stuff happening, including live broadcast from the parade. You know, I thought I'd mention that there are some things that are different about the parade this year. Your friends from the coast will keep reminding you of this because, well, a lot of us have habits about the parade, and this is one time where you don't need to just vie for that same place to sit because there won't be any bad seats for the parade this year. See, there won't be a judge's stand and no PA announcers. So sit wherever you want to sit along the parade route. The judges will be roving, judging the entries, and as always, your friends from the coast will be broadcasting from the parade. So bring your radio and you can listen in as the entrance drive or walk or ride through Mendocino Village. The parade starts at noon on Saturday, July 4th. And you can get that information in the Coastline calendar at KOZT.com or find it on our socials. Yeah, we'll be there. We're looking to see you at the 4th of July parade. Here's one from the new album called Time, collection of recordings made over the years by Taj Mahal with the Phantom Blues Band from the coast.

Dave Matthews Band, Stay Wasting Time. JJ Cale from the Coast, Call Me the Breeze. Heard from Bruce Hornsby in their Cruise Control, and Taj Mahal and the Phantom Blues Band. The newly released set Time includes Wild About My Lovin'. Mendocino County's FM, KOZT Fort Bragg. Our friends just call us the Coast. Not a lot of lyricists, standalone or co-writers, that didn't also play in the band that were inducted into the Rock and Roll Hall of Fame. You know, one of the lyricists that comes to mind in that context is Keith Reed, who wrote a lot for Procol Harum but didn't get inducted into the Rock and Roll Hall of Fame. Robert Hunter did, on the other hand, primarily a lyricist who wrote with actually mostly Jerry, but also wrote with Bob Weir and also wrote with Phil Lesh. He was inducted with the band, with the Grateful Dead, into the Rock and Roll Hall of Fame. Got some memories of his writing right here because it would have been his birthday today, Robert Hunter and the Grateful Dead from the Coast.

Robert Plant and 29 Palms. Kate Bush, Running Up That Hill. And from the Grateful Dead, honoring Robert Hunter, who would have been having a birthday today. That was Friend of the Devil. And it's time for us to push back against some of that ennui that can set in, that lethargic kind of approach to the afternoon, that slump. Oh, let's get rid of that. Let's get up and move. I know you might just want to take a little brief

0: snooze, but it's better for you to get up and get some energy going, build it up by moving. That's one of the other reasons for doing Everybody Up. Everybody Up happens weekday afternoons at this time, and it's brought to you by Mendocino Coast Clinics. 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
0: And getting up and moving is better for all of us, all of our parts, for our physical being, our emotional and mental being. It's just better for us to get some re-energizing going on. And I think you'll find that three songs with tempo can help you to do just that. It will urge you to move. So let's get up and dance if you can, or sway if that's all you can do, but maybe step one side and then step back and step the other side and step back. Yeah, I got you dancing when I'm getting you to do that, don't I? Do what you can in the situation you're in, but let's get moving. Everybody Up starts right here with Robert Palmer from the Coast.

0: Stone Foxes. That's Stomp from the Coast Jackson Brown and Redneck Friend, and Robert Palmer, too, with Bad Case of Loving You, our set for everybody up today. 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Best care anywhere. Also could get you warming up, getting some steps together and ready for this weekend when you know you're going to want to be tapping your toes and snapping your fingers and maybe getting up and dancing. Talking about 10 Mile Creek Revival.
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0: Here's one of the new ones now from the album called Future Soul, Tedeschi Trucks Band from the Coast.

0: David Bowie and Starman, Eagles from the Coast, Already Gone, and one of the new songs from the album Future Soul, Tedeschi Trucks Band, Be Kind. And I gotta go. Jim DeVille coming in for Hugh Connolly today. Don't worry, fans of Bootling, he's got that too. He's got loads of music and he's got plenty of information and he has the Bootling Word of the Week. Jim DeVille filling in for Hugh Connolly and bringing the Bootling. 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
0: Just about gym time. Jim DeVille taking over for Hugh Connolly, who is vacationing, so we'll turn the controls over to Jim after we get a little music going for him. And it is United Nations Public Service Day. I know you're aware of that. But whatever else you're doing, I'm still going to ask that you always try to do some good along your way and be kind. Thanks. Allman Brothers from the Coast.

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0: That's a nice way to start the morning, just lawing along. It's Jim DeVille filling in for Hugh for the next 3 weeks here on the afternoons, 3 to 7 p.m. That was Simon and Garfunkel, of course. And how many people would know what that song was if you gave them the title, the 59th Street Bridge Song? You mean Feeling Groovy? That's right, Feeling Groovy. Also in that set, we heard from Dr. John, Right Place, Wrong Time. And started off with Mark Knopfler, Don't Forget Your Hat. I'm wearing the classic Coast ball cap. 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We've got John Mayer after the break.
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0: We've got music from John Mayer from the Coast.

0: Steve Winwood from The Coast and the title track from his Back in the High Life record from 1986. We also heard from the Buffalo Springfield and Rock and Roll Woman, Detroit's own Bob Seger and the Silver Bullet Band, Main Street, the name of that tune, from a major, major record for Bob Seger from 1976. That was already 50 years ago that the Night Moves record was released. And we started that set of music out with John Mayer and The Last Train Home. We'll hear a number one hit from the Staple Singers up next.
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0: Fish from the Coast and Back on the Train. That from their Farmhouse record from 2000. Can you imagine when Fish first came out and people saw their name in print for the first time? How many people said Pahish? About maybe three. Also in there, we heard from the Birds and 8 Miles High, that classic from 1965. Bonnie Raitt was in there with Good Enough from her Home Plate album. And we started out that set of music here from the coast with the Staple Singers. Their first number one from 1972, and I'll Take You There. And we pulled that from the Muscle Shoals original soundtrack of that film that was released in 2014. Last year, November of last year, I was touring around the country, and I actually hit a bucket list. I went to Muscle Shoals and Fame Studios, where Staple Singers recorded, Allman Brothers, the Rolling Stones, Aretha Franklin. It was really a special thing. There's only two studios there, Studio A and Studio B. I went into both of them and just yelled just to hear what the sound was like.
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0: The late Robert Hunter of the Grateful Dead would have been 85 today, his birthday. So let's dedicate one to him. The Grateful Dead from the coast.

Eric Clapton from the Coast and No Alibi is the name of that tune. Fleetwood Mac was in there, and I Don't Want to Know About It from Rumors, 1977. Tom Petty was Running Down a Dream, and we started that set out with the Grateful Dead and playing in the band. And from the Coast Book of Days, Robert Hunter from the Grateful Dead, no longer with us, but it would have been his 85th birthday today. And tonight, every Tuesday night, it's the Grateful Dead Hour here on the Coast, 9 to 10 p.m. every Tuesday night. 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We're Mendocino County's FM, KOZT Fort Bragg. Our friends just call us the Coast. We've got the Beatles from the Coast.

0: Jackson Browne from his self-titled debut album of 1972 and his big hit, Doctor My Eyes. Also, the Rolling Stones were in there, Beast of Burden from Some Girls, that from 1978. And we started out that set of music with the Beatles, some Naked Beatles, and I, Me, Mine from Let It Be, Naked. And why is it naked? Well, you don't have to listen to it naked. It's just some of the stuff that Phil Spector added on into the mix of the Let It Be album. Well, Paul McCartney didn't really like it that much. And that's why he wanted to strip some of that stuff away and take Let It Be closer to the original artistic vision of the record. We've got Walter Trout up next from the coast.
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I'll be in here 3 to 7 for the next 3 weeks while Hugh's on vacation, which means we'll be continuing on with the Bootlink Word of the Week around 4:20 today. 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

0: I Loves Me, Some Little Feet from the Coast, and the title track from their 1973 release, Dixie Chicken. Also heard from the Youngbloods and Darkness, Darkness. Leon Russell was in that set of music from the Coast, A Song for You. And we started it out with Walter Trout, Through the Eyes of Love. And like I mentioned earlier, Hugh's on vacation, but we've still got your Bootlink Word of the Week, thanks to J2 Environmental. Enhance your environment.
1: Most people can appreciate that nutrients, namely carbon, nitrogen, and phosphorus, are essential to the health of the natural environment. But in excess, nutrients within the aquatic environment can cause a phenomenon known as eutrophication, which poisons the ecosystem and robs it of oxygen. Measuring nutrients in the aquatic environment is complicated and time-consuming, involving numerous separate laboratory tests and many days for analysis. Compounding this problem, aquatic ecosystems can significantly vary in salinity from freshwater creeks to briny saltwater estuaries and the ocean. Many lab tests cannot reasonably analyze for a wide variation in salinity. To help aquatic ecologists, engineers at J2 Environmental developed a simple and quick technique for assessing nutrient loads in water samples. It used tiny unicellular algae to indirectly measure nutrients by simply counting the algae as particles and correlating their population growth to nutrient presence. Additionally, the technique worked for samples with a wide range of salinities. J2 Environmental, enhance your environment.
0: Folks in Anderson Valley have been harping bootling, or speaking that local dialect, for close to a century now. Once spoken by nearly everybody who lived in the valley, well, now only known to a handful. But we're changing that here at the coast. When hippies discovered Mendocino County in the 1960s, booters dubbed them posy tweeds, a literal rendering of flower children. So that's your bootling word of the week, posy tweeds. And I still remember growing up here in Fort Bragg, Mendocino County, the late 60s, early 70s, when we had people from the Birds and the Flying Burrito Brothers and Canned Heat and the Airplane, you know, playing around Mendocino and, you know, all these posy tweeds moving in. So I'll definitely use that bootling word of the week. And we've got another bootling word of the week next Tuesday, around 4:20, and thanks to J2 Environmental, and only

0: Mark Olson and Gary Louris from The Coast and Doves and Stones. We also heard from Steely Dan and FM. You know, no static. No static here. No static at all. Also heard from Van Morrison and Domino. And we started the set out with Eddie Vedder and Room at the Top from The Coast.
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